it was Garage crowd first of all, she had all the champagne sunglasses and all that. And then it slowly, as Garage died, it sort of went into this like ghost town. Because the crowds got smaller and smaller. And the music was getting darker as well. And then it became, at one point, like, then like 6-7 months, well, like I say, a year later, grabbed from crowds, like 4 clubs to crowds of like 20. And that was when the whole thing just sort of drifted for a little while and didn't really do much. Like, I used to sit in the studio with them a lot when I was younger and just sort of sit at the back and watch. And it was just like, they were just mad, man. Because it was, the majority of it's all samples, like movie samples. And it's like, then you listen back and it's like, making snares out of whips and fucking just weird and like getting bongo riffs out of some weird background soundtrack bit. And just crazy. It was literally layers and layers of film samples. It was just like, whoa. Crazy.

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So we went into this. 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And the music was getting darker as well.

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So I took a little sample of my crazy brother Joe. He sniffed it up and kicked his heels and said, Horton, that's some.

0: In a world, Telford Bud, Dr. Forrest, dial 118. Parfois, les pilules ont cet effet, ces effets secondaires qui ne sont pas recherchés, ces effets que l'on appelle indésirables. 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
1: She called herself Betty. She wore black jeans, a feather in her hair like an Indian. I took the pill and slipped it underneath my tongue. You took yours and passed me the bottle. The hotel bedspread was a mess of colors. Looked like somebody had thrown up. Outside, day was coming in. Betty had long hair on her forearms and a tattoo of the Neubauten logo on the back of her right shoulder. My jaw ached from grinding my teeth. You and Betty just laughed and laughed. I looked at you and you looked at her. Sick to my stomach. You nudged me in the ribs.

Yes, I am. Greetings, Rastaman. Say greetings to each and everybody globally. Each and everybody near and far, each and everybody with a clean heartedness. So Rasta say tonight, blessed be the blessed. Like 6th Revelation just said, if you give a helping hand, Jah bless you. If you give nourishing hand, Jah bless you. If you heal the sick, Jah bless you. And Jah blessing comes because, yes, life is a sacrifice. You know, life is a sacrifice. If you don't do things for people, your life is so empty, you know. Or if you only take from people, your life is empty. So blessed be the blesser. And as I say, yes, keep your dial here. And I'm going to play tonight music. And I first dedicate this music to a good empress of mine, Stella. And I know you're listening and you love Half Pint so much. So I'm going to play you Half Pint now. Half Pint. And yes, sire. So the music of Half Pint goes this way.

0: Yes, sir. Music from Half Pint and Rastaman switching on the next
1: year. Yeah, man, year. A genocide plan.
0: Yeah, man.
1: Yeah, man. We're doing some of them a deal with, you know.
0: Righteousness over evil, you know.

spread the love, you know. It's a love revolution, and love is not expensive, you know. Love is, you know, the mutual understanding that one has to express in a deeper sense to other people. So, you know, love for flow freely, like oxygen, you know. When love flows freely without you thinking of getting something back from love, you know, then you have your love, you know. You live in love, you know. Don't fall in love, always stand in love. So, because when you stand in love, it's a circle of, you know, a vicious circle of positivity that keeps going. And I say, stand in love, don't fall in love. Rasta says so. So yes, music tonight. Yes, I am. Nafia.

Yes, things in time will tell. World crisis, everything, you know, everything won't stop time, you know, because time is, you know, it's inevitable, you know. You can't stop time, you know. Time moves, and you know, this is why Babylon, if you know, stop time, you know, saying, and if Babylon, if you stop time, Rasta say more Rasta projectivity, Titanic, spiritual music, you know, Shalabai, Most High.

inside. A dear Tina, I was here breath and yanom. Oh, my young Yan Fan Cabo, that Cabo Manco.

It's now better music. The only better music than reggae music is high life music, you know what I'm saying? And high life music is so rich like Ghana, you know what I'm saying? It's the best music, I tell you. You know, listen to the instrumentation, everything. It's so good, like our fufu, our benku, our everything, you know what I'm saying? It's beautiful. Yes, sir. So I want to play you more Ghana music. Tonight, let me just switch to Ghana music. And I'm playing some old classic Rasta African Ghana. Boy. That's roots and culture from Wakimoda, you know. Bola so. Yes, sir. Odankwanta team. Yes, sir. If you know, you know. You don't know, you don't know.

Yes, sir. You see, the Ghana music is so good, and yeah, the Ghana music, especially the old Ghana music, you know. If you really know like 10 tables and play, I go deep, you know. I go deep like Botella, Ambule. I go deep Nana Tufu, King George Dakun. Their old music, man, is crazy, you know. It's like elements of reggae that you can't even believe. But I'm so much in love with Amachi Dede these days, you know. Dede. So I'm going to play Dede, more Dede. I said, more Dede. See the reggae thing where they tell you for West Africa. This one says old school, though, you know. Yeah. But how rich it is, you know. Amachi Dede from Akimorao. Yes, I La Paz. Those times, interviews. You know, Rasta leave it up with all these musicians, you know. Rasta love you, love you, love you. Dede, oh, Dede.

Yes, I am music. Hey, I'm a kind of music of Ghana. Oh, I dawa wantasi. You know, they hear plenty nyami nyami inside. Nyami is good, oh, you know. Nyami is the best thing in life, you know. So, Rasbongo is nyami, man, you know. Saying, I mean, I'm nyami che nyami, but nyami na hozi, nyami na hozi, you know, nyami na shira everything in my house, you know. Saying, so Rasta more if you come a Rasta music. Hey, you're downtown, hey, Tati style. Mommy in the backyard, you know? Yes, I am. Kuma style, you know?

0: Yes, sir. I wanna tell you, say, the best music in Ghana comes from Western region. You know, seen? The best music in Ghana, really, really. Yo, yo, the best musicians are all. I'm a buck, I'm a buck, I'm a buck in our tie,
1: we came all this way.
0: But it's separate to it, yeah.

0: Manya mama.
1: Why?
0: La. The money go.
2: Killa Jimmy.
0: Manya mama.
1: Why?
0: La. The money go.
1: Yes, I am signing off, Rasta. You know, me love you all. Shatter life, you know. Shatter them for me.
3: Boy, this kind of life, I don't want to live. I make it.
1: Ciao. Shatter Wally, all boy, chapel, you

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You're tuned in to 96.6 Vista Bella, and this is the Proboscis. Today we're exploring music from the city of Buffalo, New York. The first three tunes that you just heard are from the group Ismatic Guru. The first song there called Pills, then The Man's All Thumbs, and finally a song called Mind Fever. We'll continue with music from the Swimming Faith label, based in Buffalo, with some songs from the group UIS. Enjoy!

You're tuned in to the Proboscis, and we're listening to music from the city of Buffalo, New York, in the United States. The first band you heard in that set is called UIS, and the songs we heard were Expert System and Bell Tower, followed by a group called Bestia Quadrata, with the songs Spiral, Maze, and Coward. And the last band in that set was a group called Alpha Hopper, and we played their songs The Beast and No Breakfast and Flower Power. And then that last piece that you heard is from a much more experimental project called LBB. And that album is called Popped Music, and we heard most of Side A from that LP released in 2018 or so. To round out our broadcast today, we present the music of Gas Chamber, a group from Buffalo that is known for...

There are times of travel and travel times. And these may be one of those travel times on this planet, but we can still travel. The point of the show would, of course, accumulate to figure out how much, how many of us travel, and what we do on these travels. And of course, also what ahead comes is this answer. The answer to many, many, many things that we have been thinking about. Like, for instance, we've been thinking about many things that we are washing and cleaning up. And what do we do to our waste, etc. Well, this is a question that has been bothering us in some time now. And to be precise, for about 20 to 25 years, for many of those who've been actually putting a lot of things into natural bodies like rivers and lakes and beaches and oceans. And we have been doing this for the past 2-3 decades easily. And what happens now? There has been so much of garbage collected over the past 20 years, 365 days each, and then the leap year. So what happens? How long does this go on? Can we actually put a cap on all of these things that we are doing, like the waste management, which we are not? So we have a big paradox in our minds. For everybody, one is the ongoing conflict, as long as it goes on, and the fact that we have to deal with the fact that something is going on like that. And of course, the other thing is the karma of our sins of waste and a life of excesses and all the garbage that we generate per person. And what do we do with this garbage? Is each individual person responsible for the garbage produced by him or herself? And if so, then what are we doing with this? Is it disappearing into nothingness, or is it something that's becoming a point of being ignored with our minds, just like a dehumanizing way of passing by in a city and not looking at the lady with the baby in her arms? Of course, there is a reason not to do this, and there is a very definite reason which has been recommended by the travel advisor editor at one point, when she made a very clear mention of wanting to mention why should someone not entertain babies being used to beg for money. Do you know the reason why? The reason is because these babies, once they are given a little bit of alcohol down their tongues, they are basically not functional and they sleep. And this is something which basically turns a small child into an alcoholic probably by the age of 3 or 4. And in the realm of retardism and many more illnesses and shortcomings and limitations for the remaining parts of their lives. So this is something that needs to be looked at closely, and that is why it is very important not to give any money to children and mothers who come with their children to beg. But you can give food. You can give food directly. So the food is at least going directly to their systems of hunger, and this is taking care of that part. But apart from this, money is not advisable at all. So let's talk about this tendency of dehumanizing. So this dehumanizing bit is basically coming from many quarters. It's coming from the quarters where you simply ignore things which are extremely human in nature and instead opt for something which is much more robotic
let's say, like AI. Well, one of the fears about AI is coming from the fact that we've had movies, and all movies from Hollywood, etc., have come up with themes about the future. And none of these themes are actually very interesting or very positive ones. There's always been some Terminator 2, etc., etc., and doomsday to the world. But positive aspects have been few, so there's been very less imagination in the positive direction about the world in the future. But one of the reasons for this is also because there are many people trying to heal around the fact that some of us may have given up, or we say at least that we have given up on certain aspects of this planet. The niceness of people, the human nature of people, or the human nature of preserving nature, etc. And two of these things have come from a space where we need to understand ourselves very clearly, because one is political will and the other is generation of waste and its recycling. So all of us on this planet are here for probably some reason that we are not sure about and might never find out. But what we still do is we eat, and we have a life in which we have a lot of things which come our way, and these have to go into the bin. Now, there were many friends who were running around places like the mountains and the Himalayas and more less accessible spaces, especially to make sure that there is also a system in place in these places for waste generation and recycling. So this is a very huge part that has been dehumanized, because many of us have turned a blind eye towards this gutter full of dirt or dirty water, or this place next to our house which has been collecting a lot of wrappers from our things that we eat. Now, talking about wrappers, even in the highest plains, in places like when you are on your way to Annapurna, which is one of the greatest mountains of this planet, you will still see on the trails of even the viewpoints going to these the viewpoints which have these trails, which might be full of plastic waste material thrown all around the place. So it would be nice to take a bag and actually just pick it all up and not ignore it anymore. But this exactly is what we are talking about and listening about in today's show, which is about dehumanization and what satisfies our minds with respect to garbage generation and recycling of it at the same time, at the correct pace, mind you. Because, like we were talking about this, for the past 20 years, we've been putting things in the water and in the oceans and expecting them to get diluted enough that the oceans don't really get so polluted by our minimalized waste management plans, which are of course not waste management, they are waste damagement. It reminds me of the time when we used to call the manager of the place the damager of the place. But yeah, it all comes down to the fact that everybody that generates waste, including one's excreta, has to take care as to imagine where it will all go. And once we know where it will all go, then will it be going to that place where it will do good for this universe? Now, every one of us has to go to potty, including animals. And all of these things that we have excreta about finally come to a place called a septic tank, which is a method that many have been using. And this method is simply about using a huge 8-foot-plus trench, which is dug. And what happens is this dug-up trench is where all the
excreta from your toilets goes. And it is so well dug up and it is so deep that all of that what is going inside to fill up would take about 40 years. So we have these pits dug which basically get into the ground, but there is always this issue of contamination of the groundwater through one of these pits which would be full of excreta. So as we understand how to work around this, for the last 20 years that we've been talking about, there has been absolutely zero waste management systems in the places that we are. And I'm talking about this country called India, which is probably probably the biggest democracy around and is having a very, very high population of people. Why I say probably to the democracy aspect is because many of us and many countries seem to have chosen this path of democracy. Although we are currently still quite fascist in nature, and we are looking forward to being more fair and adding elements of fairness with respect with our democracy. So we are still in the process, but this is a very clear direction that has been chosen. And in the process, we will cut out a lot of things that we will not need. And like that, we have also this waste management system which has not come of age and not manifested for so many people for so many years. And many of us live by these dehumanized aspects that we've had to ignore again and again, because many a times, as of what we understand, there is no solution. So here is the deal with this show, which is finally going to reveal to you that this is absolutely solvable. And not only is it solvable, but it can also literally rewind and stop all of what has happened since the last 20 years. It can not only stop it, it can turn it all back into organic. No panic, it's all organic. So as we understand how this works, we must also realize what have been our dehumanizing aspects, especially with regards to waste management, and how we have ignored this for many parts of our lives for decades, because we know there is no other way out. But now there is. And mind you, you need to know of this so this can actually clear your minds and get all of us in the right places to be working towards a point where we will have a very nice organic earth. Even when there are substances going from your kitchen sink and your toilet commode into rivers and places where natural water flows, just putting a little bit of this bacteria mixed with water into these holes itself, that's the holes of the toilet and the kitchen sink hole where the water gets washed out, this itself will cut out all the sludge and the bacteria will bite into everything that's in your pipes, and all of it comes out organic as it probably goes still into the oceans and rivers. At least now, it is all organic. So we have the answer to many things, and these things have come through bacteria which have been in our system since many years, and it's taken a couple of years to actually figure out that these systems within ourselves, how our body deals with these systems, can also be replicated in much more different ways. And one of these ways is putting the bacteria back into the sinkholes and making sure everything that goes out of these sinkholes finally comes out organic. Of course, in the credits to the show, we will of course mention what exactly goes into these elements that create the bacteria. Because as of the information that we have, all of this is 100% organic that is going in, as well as what is coming out. Now,
Why has this not been done yet? Because many of the people around us and around you are not aware of this. And this is something that we need to take into consideration, because till you hear this podcast, for instance, you're probably even not aware of the fact that this is actually possible. Hopefully, this would not be the case, and you would have heard about this thing much before this podcast ever came out, and are well updated with these issues. But when you do know that you have dehumanized yourself from so much of garbage waste that has come from your own self, it automatically makes it your prerogative to be able to try to reverse this now that we have a very concrete solution. And the solution is also extendable to places of order. So wherever there is order, this odor can actually vanish within 25 minutes of it being there, of being administered this particular product. So as we understand this clearly, it removes odor and degenerates everything through bacteria into organic material, which can flow back into the rivers and would not damage our environment. Now, while you think about these things, has anybody ever thought of the amount of soap that we use and what all chemicals are involved in these soap things? So there is the dishwasher, there is the washer for your floors, there is the washer for your surfaces, there is the washer for your hands, there is the shampoo, there is the conditioner, there are so many things, and trust me, all of these would have chemicals that you would be responsible for as it goes into the ground. Because as of right now, we have not been able to change this chemicalized formations into anything organic. So that means all this chemical goes into the ground and is contaminating the earth. And this is the same which goes to fertilizers that are being put in the ground for things like apples and oranges and our fruits and vegetables. Now, as we understand this, in the more Western world that is also called developed, there is a space for bio, wherein we are not having fertilizers anymore. And this bio product and these bio foods actually go at a much more expensive price than the other foods. However, in India, we probably have bio already at the grassroots level, since we are growing them in our own backyards. And as we eat into this food that grows in our own backyards, it is up to us. We have this very clear choice as to what can we put in this food which will give it more pesticides or which will have less to do with chemicalization of food altogether. So all of this that goes into the ground is now looking at being reversed and at one shot. So please have faith in this fact that even if we've been plundering this planet and this earth for many years, technology and intellect also has grown at the same pace, and although it's not being implemented, there are ways that have come up that can actually reverse all of this mess from the last 20 years that has been done by ourselves. And we must know this so that we can actually have a little bit of relief for our brains and minds, because there are some of us who protest about things and the change actually takes place. And this some of us is actually a very small percentage of the population that we are talking about. Like for instance, there was an article put out some time back about cruelty to animals and how the EU Parliament and the Commission of EU is now taking this more seriously. Of course, the reason that this is being taken more seriously is because there was 1% approximately and less of the number of people on this planet that actually protested with regards to this particular topic, to make sure that there would be much lesser cruelty to animals, to make sure that when we look for mass production of food and agri-foods, we have a heart and we don't just plug in things into animals for all their lives and keep them there in those spaces and just take all the milk, separate them from their cows,
from their calves and eat them finally, even while they get a lot of pesticides shoved up and down their bodies and systems. So how does this go with the human mind? This is the dehumanization. This is the part that we have been ignoring. This is the part that we have been knowingly ignoring for many years, because for many minds who were thinking about this, there was simply no solution. There was no solution, absolutely, and these things had to be put in the river, things had to be thrown in the garbage, and the garbage had to be kept in one particular dump place where everybody had to dump this garbage. And things continued like this for a long time, and now we have systems that can not only remove the sludge away from the generation of all the wastewater that we are generating as we wash our houses and utensils and our faces and bodies, but then again there is also this possibility of being able to not only turn it into organic substance, but also being able to remove the odor within about 25 minutes, which is the amount of time it actually takes for this odor to pass away. And further than that, we also have the system where we finally can think that something can be done. Finally, we're getting off this dehumanized aspect wherein we are able to ignore all these things that happen to our planet and the children around us. And now we are actually able to do something about it. There was a time for about the last 20 years or 25 years that we were not able to do something about it, possibly. But today we can. And one of the solutions here is using this bacteria, which breaks down everything from the sewage system and creates organic sewage. So the organic sewage can even flow back into the river, and there is no issue with regards to this. The other part of the story is called pyrolysis, and we may have come across this term, and it's basically breaking down things like metal, plastic and rubber that we've been having a huge problem recycling. However, now with this pyrolysis, it is absolutely possible to recycle all of these above into water, gas and coal, which can also be further used for energy resources. So right now there is the pyrolysis plant which is able to break down plastic as well as tires and as well as metal and everything you can ever imagine except for mud and earth. And it can break these things down into clean water, bio coal, because it is coming from these things, as well as gas, natural gas, that can of course be used again and again. And if we do have this pyrolysis plant, just for us to know, at the rate of 10 tons a day waste, we can have about in a month about 10 lakhs worth of coal and natural gas and clean water. So we have already got numbers on these things which have already come to the market and have helped revolutionize the situation around us. However, these things, like we are talking about, cost a certain amount of huge capital to be established and set up. And then onwards it's sweet flowing, because we do have the system in place where we can actually have these natural gas, water and coal, which can be sold and further utilized, and it would bring us some amount of money. So here is the deal. In this new age right now, not only are we going to move away from this dehumanizing aspect, but we are also going to be able to get into an age where we will make money on waste and recycling of waste. Now, how does this get done? Basically, depends on the corporates or the person's brain that actually manages the system. And yes, behind this mic as well, there are brains working to try to generate some jobs from this sort of a system and see if we can do much better than what we've been doing for the past so many years.
So as we talk about pyrolysis, we do understand that pyrolysis is something which will need to be set up for waste matter of to the tune of about 10 tons in a day. And 10 tons in a day is a lot of matter. And this matter finally has to be recycled and broken down into these things that we've already been speaking about. But this is what we've been finally up to. Plastic and all the plastic that you can see around, rubber and all of these burnt rubber spaces that you can see around, all of this will stop and cease as long as we look at the direction and choose it for ourselves. Because now the solutions are here. Now these things don't place so much of weight on our mind as they would be doing since last few years. There would be many of us thinking quite consciously about these things as to how we are polluting our planet. And to all those minds who have been thinking about this even once, if they have been, then it's really the thought that counts, and I'm sure this collective consciousness has finally brought things to this point where we actually have a pyrolysis plant and bacteria that can bite into stuff to turn it back into organic material so it can flow back into the rivers without polluting our nature and nature reserves around us. And as this journey continues, we get to hear in the background the sounds of a journey. Well, we have a journey going on. And we have something that we have to look back and see what we do with what we generate. So, in a day, we have an X amount of waste that we generate. And of course, this is different from country to country. And this has to be measured by yourself. By oneself. Let's make it like that. And in this aspect, what we see is how we look at what we generate and how we have dehumanized ourselves from what we have generated for the past so many years. And now we have this chance to finally make it gone. And it's just gone and going to go only towards a better space. So you see, when we talk about a better space, we understand how this can look in a couple of years from now. When you see even the waste going from the drainage holes into the rivers, etc., how they are actually clean, how they are actually giving rise to ecosystems within the water as well. So you see, as we understand these things and the tables and the water bodies around us and how we deal with these things, we understand that our landscape is made of hills and rivers. So whatever comes on top is snow, and then below that is rain, and then it all comes down into the rivers. And as it comes down in its own journey, you see, the journey of water in our lives as well is something that we would need to sort of look at with a little bit of reverence, if we may say so. Because we do have a system for water that is all over the world and is much more than how many we are. Because the water body, with respect to how much water is there on this planet, is much, much more than the land on which we stay. Now you see, what has been happening in many places is there has been policies which have been developed based on the systems that have come to us. So first, we never really had a garbage system. Then we started having garbage taken away from our houses. And these systems were put in place by the governances that be, the powers that be. And now these powers that be have to also look at all this waste that has been generated for so long, with so many huge garbage and landfills, and how these can be brought back to naturalization. And one of the ways of bringing this back to naturalization is the bacteria that can actually eat it back to organic. Of course, the difference here would be the plastic for
which there is something called pyrolysis. So we have our systems in place now that we can actually solve these things for the last decades that we have been building up in terms of waste and in terms of our own responsibility towards our own waste. So hopefully we would get this now that we are a little conscious, but we must remember a very, very important point again, something that we have heard about in our previous shows, which is the dynamics of a group. You see, when you were in your class, in your school of children, not all the 10 children, let's say, in your class had the best intentions all the time. Some of them would go astray and do things which may not be good for the system, let's say. And as such, we had the naughty ones. So in a group dynamic situation that you would think even later on in life, you would have such group dynamics that from a group of 10, there would be some who would think things which may be counterproductive to the remaining. But then again, we have these instances, and now we look at technology and intellect coming back and being able to solve things that have been going down for the last 20 years and more. So depending on the place where you are, it would be nice to look into the script of this radio show and look at the elements that are there, and you can probably contact them directly and do some research of your own and get these things set up in places around you. So when we look at these places around, we may find them a little bit more interesting and not as dehumanizing. And this would be the state of affairs for the children of the future generation, for the people who will come after we die. Now, we have many plays we have written in this small place called Goa. And these plays are about how humankind can be much better with regards to how this thing can get sorted with the waste. And when we talk about such things, it's nice to talk about such things in terms of how best we can do it for our environment around us, ourselves. So a little bit of an update from the news world on this pyrolysis as well as this bacteria that can actually break down your waste into organic products before they go back into the rivers and drains. The point here is many of my friends who have been in this business of waste management, who have started to get inside this business of waste management, have reached their dead ends because of systems of bureaucracy. Now, you see, systems of bureaucracy are coming from the same systems where governance has shown time and time and again that we have had institutionalized crime. And institutionalized crime is something that is now being looked at a little bit more closely by a very conscious public. So while we look at this a little bit closely, because our consciousness has reached this point that we can actually feel these things with our consciousness, like we feel cruelty to animals, like we feel the hunger of many children on this planet, we can actually concentrate on these more priority issues like hunger to children on this planet as well as other things. Now that we have these things already potentially under control. And when I mean potentially, I mean by looking at the governance, possibly looking at the aspect of pyrolysis in a much bigger way and replacing the systems that they've been having for some time with better systems so that we can have better waste management and recycling of our garbage. Now, a word of caution here for many people who think that the garbage in many other countries is doing very well. We must understand that even in places like Germany and Europe, most of the garbage goes to other countries like Africa for recycling. So while we think about this and we understand that our stereotypes about the Western world are not totally true, that we realize that many more countries are actually just like us, except for the fact that their waste collection is quite optimal.
So you will not have waste on the roads, you will not have waste in your houses. But what happens to that waste finally is something that has to be looked at very, very, very, very closely. And if you look at this aspect in many developed countries, as they call them, you would understand that these things have basically migrated to other places, and there will be other countries taking care of the waste of richer countries. So this is something that you also need to look at, because when we talk about countries, and then we usually see the grass is always greener on the other side. This is an opinion we all come up with, especially for the people in India and the people in Africa, and then again the people in Europe, and then again the people in America and in other parts of the world, where the grass is always greener on the other side. So while we understand that we have this pattern where we look at things which are only greener on the other side, but we are not looking at what we have ourselves, this also happens to be a little bit of the dehumanization that we have set up in our minds, because journeys of life continue, with or without a warning. And as they go on, like the train going back in the opposite direction, in the background as we hear this, we realize that there will be a point when this will also pass by. The sun sets every day, and it comes up again the next day as well. So while we understand this recurrence and this possible of rehabilitation with respect to waste management and garbage, it's so nice to look at it from all perspectives, from all countries, and from all points of view, especially with regards to people. Like, if the individuality that goes around

us have reached this point of consciousness and are protesting against things and making sure that things can be chosen for a better direction. And with this idea of consciousness, we must understand that this very radio show and this listening part to solutions that have bothered us for many years, these as well have finally come through, and now we have a way ahead. So with all the individuality that we have within ourselves, it would be nice to not only look at ourselves on the social media angle of things, but also to look at the image that we ourselves have in terms of how much of garbage we generate and how much of garbage we can recycle from the garbage that we generate. So we've heard of many things that have gone into this planet with regards to waste. And here we are looking at the aspects of being able to deal with kitchen sink waste and waste from the toilets. And all these septic tanks that have been built probably close to each other, because many places are having businesses next to each other. And all of these septic tanks which will be filled in about 40 years when we have this aspect and this potential to lessen this time period and create organic waste out of our excreta again in much lesser than 40 years. We have a much better chance with the water table when we have such septic tanks. And administering such septic tanks with this bacteria to be able to be self-organized into organic, total organic waste, although it's still organic, but to be able to be broken down, is something that we now have with us as a solution. The other parts that we understand that become a very huge clog in our mind, just like the clog with many, many drain holes, is because of the plastic that we generate. And what happens with this plastic? Well, we have plastic, we have tire and rubber and these things which can actually be given treatment with the pyrolysis plant. And this pyrolysis plant may need a little bit of setting up with a little bit of money. And as of right now, the governance has not been able to rehabilitate fully with the pyrolysis plants in place. So they have looked at privatization of such plants. And then gradually looking at taking over, of course, when the money is much more better. See, looking at this aspect of generation of money from governance is something that is a wrong turn which is being taken in a democracy and in a democratic setup. If one were to listen to the words of Mr. Lauterbach, who was actually the health minister for Germany some time back, this gentleman actually went on to say that the whole of the health system in Europe is actually based on discrimination, wherein you get better treatment or even doctors only when you pay more. So this idea of regulating everything with money is something new, which is changing things and is a misinterpretation of service and governance altogether. And we will get these misdemeanors, because like we understand group dynamics, just like we were in our class when we were very young, even now there would be some people from a group of 10 who would think different. And as such, it would create a situation. So you see, with this in mind, we go ahead to understand how we can actually make our own destiny and how we can actually take care of our own waste, including what comes out of our bodies, including what we use, including the waste that we use for tampons, etc. So here is another part where we will be able to minimalize on some medical waste. You see, medical waste is another thing which is not being having treatment for a long time in many places, and especially places like India. So let's take this as an example, because we are not sure really of how many other places do have their medical waste and recycling of such medical waste in place. Now, if you talk of incineration, that would be not really recycling, because that would be CO2 emissions. So what could be a nice thing here?

would be to reverse the system of how much garbage gets produced by, let's say, the menstrual cycle of 12 times in a year, and how much of tampon waste which goes untreated. All of this can actually be reversed for the next 10 years with a small investment of about 500 rupees into buying something called a menstrual cup. I will also be uploading a small animated video made by yours truly about this menstrual cup, about how to administer and put this into yourself and work with the menstrual cycle much more better, with a much better position for your mind and the satisfaction that you actually have a something which will be sustainable, where you don't be generating waste. This particular menstrual cup, which is made of silicone, can actually be used for 10 years, and after every use it can be put in really hot boiling water and be cleansed. So you see, this system, the system here is all about using something which is much more sustainable, which does not create that amount of waste. So as we understand how this does not create that amount of waste, we will also understand that that will save the amount of waste that would have been created, to the tune of about even 10 kgs in 10 years, which will be something debatable and something that we will need to look at. Because if it is indeed something like this, then it would be nice to be able to rehabilitate the people into menstrual cups rather than using tampons and pads that would not have a waste recycling system in place after they have been used. So while we understand this more clearly and we see the point of having things which are more sustainable, here is another point which actually lessens the medical waste garbage as well. You can be part of this by yourself indulging in something for yourself and making it a better place for everyone else. Just to get an idea of how it goes by, as the journey of life goes by in a train, and the announcements continue and the updates continue, like in this podcast. So finally we come to this point where we understand that all of what we have done for the last 20 years in so much dehumanization, that we've ignored all of these things because they have no solutions altogether for so long, is what we've thought. Now we have solutions. Now our minds can be a little bit freer, and it's all about implementing the solutions as usual. And as we go from the private sector of pyrolysis plants, and we hope that many more will invest in this and look at it as a mission to clean up many places, this will go ahead in a long way to develop and restructure our future for the children and for all of us. We do have to also understand that how we see this is only through our own eyes, and how we always complain is only through our own mouth, and the waste that we generate is of course through our own bodies. And how we can solve this is with a little bit of mindfulness, or being thoughtful, having a little bit more empathy about the next person next to us. But we had to dehumanize all of this because we didn't have solutions. Now things are different, and let's see how things go from now onwards in this realm. So by wishing everybody all the best, we do understand that everybody can do their small bit in looking at small spaces where people can actually save a lot of nature by looking at what they are doing with respect to putting in nature. So this is a very great aspect to now look at more closely, because we already have solutions for some things which we have already put inside nature, and we will be putting inside nature. So we do need to look at something which we spoke about earlier in the show, which is what all we use which is chemical in nature. And we can see this on every bottle that we buy of Harpic, for example, for the toilets,
or the dishwashers for your dishwashing or your soaps. And gradually, as you see, even the expenses, even though the expenses have risen a little bit, they would be of all organic nature. And this organic nature is greatly appreciated. And this is part of the responsibility of an individual to be able to see what is being used and what all is going into that drain pipe because of one's use. So while we start with the smaller children thinking about aspects of makeup, etc., from the natural side of things like putting potatoes and peels on your faces and cucumbers rather than products that are sold, we also see this aspect of sustainability and what we could do. Like, for instance, in the olden times when there was no soap, for a place like Goa, there would be the skin of the coconut, not the hard one, the little softer hairy one inside, which will be used like a sponge, and ash would be the soap. Now here comes an evening in Goa where you have this typical smell of some fire burning somewhere at about 7 o'clock, where there's the Angelus and the ringing bells of the church. And at this time, when we have this 3-stone pot fire, all the ash that gets generated from this 3-stone fire is actually used for cleaning the vessels later on and all throughout the day. So we did have the systems which would work wonders for us. And then we would wash these ash and oil infested vessels into the ground. And the ground, of course, would be able to convert this all because you've used substances like ash, which are already biting into this thing, which is biting into the oil that is there on your vessels from your food. So finally, we do have an idea of how systems can be sustainable and how they have been sustainable. Like, for example, an NGO that we also are very closely associated with had made an inventory of all the plants around the houses in the regions of Goa and what all these plants could be used for. Now, when looked at closely, we found out that all of these plants around us basically had solutions to all of the diseases around us, to the cleanliness around us, to do many more things which we would not even imagine. But they already exist in these plants around us that are just ripe, growing all around us. And one of these plants, of course, an example of one of these plants, which is basically a weed, and it is called weed very popularly, of course. And now we have the hemp industry even making plants out of, even making clothes out of these plants. So you see, this has moved on from this point where we are using chemicals to a more organic nature. Not to mention, of course, it's also moved on from the different types of medicinal systems to more natural healing therapies. And one of them is Ayurveda, which is, of course, as old as Chinese and Tibetan medicine and has been used since centuries with extremely successful results. Be sure that the modernization of medicine should not limit your senses to what is more organic and what can be more organically processed, be it by your body or this planet. With everybody else in this universe as well. If you do understand that we have many more around us, we do understand it's something very important that we need to know for our souls, that nobody is ever alone. Especially because we do have our phones and there will be people working around the clock with regards to things that appear on our phones. Then apart from that, we do like to have these small times out for ourselves, where we say we need some me time and by ourselves,
What can't be forgotten is the fact that even if you're having this me time by ourselves, it is because of the togetherness of the people of this universe that has given you the opportunity to have me time by yourself. Me time by yourself. So yes, by and large, we understand that we are all together on this planet and we slowly head towards a better place and make things slightly better for life to become a little bit more easier. And one of the things that we understand from these experiences of making life easier is when we have children around us, one of the most blessed items on this planet. So when we do understand that these items, who are the most cutest on this planet, whom we call children, and definitely not items or objects, we see their humanness and their natural behaviors, and we're able to relate and correlate and finally feel a lot of ourselves. And it is but the children who of course have these honest tendencies to ask a fascist parent why is he or she smoking, but cannot have the child to smoke, or why is he or she on the phone but cannot have the phone for the child. So it is finally the children who break us down to calm down and check out our own fascist tendencies and see how we can work on ourselves rather. Coming from more stories from places where the mind has been explored much more than the other parts of material worlds, we do understand that the children make a lot of impact on our minds, and we are children in our minds as well. So while we see that wrapper being thrown away and the carelessness of a child being shooed back into place, we do understand that we have had these experiences before, however old we are. And it is of course our own responsibility to be able to guide ourselves with all the mess that we've made around ourselves on this planet, and everything of it is actually reversible and something that can be put back in place, back to ground zero, back to square one. So while we know this, we do get a gist of how positive things can be for the future and how a contribution from a small drop can make the ocean of a future. Much love to this aspect, and we hope that more will fall in line with the regeneration of one's own waste and individualities that rather have concentration on one's own generation of waste, not only physical but also mental. Coming into this real world, when we understand that very little bit is real because everything mostly comes from the placebo and the mind, we have a lovely universe ahead of us.

Is it a bird? Is it a plane? Is he gay or is he a man? Lois Lane, with all of her might, try to keep him from knowing that she's a dyke. But I'll tell you one thing beyond a doubt. One night with me and I'll straighten her out.

Is it a bird? Is it a plane? Is he gay or is he a man? Lois Lane, with all of her might, try to keep him from knowing that she's a dyke. But I'll tell you one thing beyond a doubt. One night with me and I'll straighten her out. And